David Essex on 105.9 The Beach. Hey, how are you? It's Mason till midnight. Yes, I'll be with you till pert near midnight. Happy Wednesday to you. Got a lot of great tunes coming up. Kenny Rogers in the first edition on the way. Here's America. Ventura Highway, 105.9.

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Red Rider, this is the Cottonmouth in the Psycho Billy Cadillac. Come on. Haul. This is the Cottonmouth, a negatory on the cost of this machine there, Red Rider. You might say I went right up to the factory and picked it up. It's cheaper that way.

0: 1059 The Beach, one piece at a time. The man in black, Johnny Cash. Mason till midnight. Very happy to be here with you today, July 1st. July 1st, you know, just so happens to be Dan Aykroyd's birthday today. 74 years old. Hilarious. Hilarious guy. He's been in so many good things. Ghostbusters. I think one of the best Dan Aykroyd movies. Blues Brothers. I mean, his whole SNL reign, which it was my parents that told me that the first years of Saturday Night Live were the best. They'd never be topped. And then I, you know, disagreed. Of course, when I was a kid, that was the best years of Saturday Night Live. The early 90s, early mid-90s. I don't know if kids are still watching Saturday Night Live today, but you do have to give a nod to that original generation, because there was a lot of funny stuff I watched in repeats, for sure. And a happy birthday, Dan Aykroyd. Perhaps the great outdoors with him and the late John Candy might be a good watch. This time of year, you know? Absolutely. It's 105.9 The Beach. Next.
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7: Here's the 105.9 The Beach weatherology forecast. A severe thunderstorm watch continues until 1 a.m. tomorrow morning. Mainly cloudy skies expected tonight, with severe thunderstorms likely. Lows dip down to about 70. Winds out of the south, 8 to 15 miles per hour. Overcast skies tomorrow. Chance of thunderstorms. Daytime highs approaching 89. From the Weatherology Weather Center, I'm staff meteorologist Laura Lockwood. Currently 84.
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0: 105.9 The Beach, Carly Simon, You're So Vain. That's probably my favorite song that was ever written about me. Well, doesn't it seem like everything that's fun is getting way more expensive? You know, vacations, sporting events, concerts, they all drain the wallet nowadays. Well, economists have a name for it. Funflation. Nothing real fun about it. Latest example, this year's World Cup. One couple from Virginia said they spent nearly $10,000 to follow the tournament through Boston, New Jersey, and Miami. Well, if you're not watching your expenses, you know, flights and all that. But the biggest expense is actually about $800 per ticket. So that's a lot of money to watch a soccer game. I don't know. Maybe it's just because I don't understand soccer. I don't know all the rules. So it's... I figure I would probably learn it, though, if I'm spending $800 for a game. These folks, yeah, big fans. Big fans. But, you know, it's worth spending the money if it's something you love, I guess. But, yeah, it's just more money that we're all spending now for all that fun. Funflation. It's 105.9 The Beach.
1: This is your Connoisseur Media Severe Weather Advisor. An extreme heat warning continues until 10 p.m. on Wednesday. Heat index values up to 107 degrees for most of the state. Drink plenty of fluids, stay in an air-conditioned room, stay out of the sun, and check up on relatives and neighbors. Again, an extreme heat warning continues through 10 p.m. on Wednesday. This is your Connoisseur Media Severe Weather Advisor.
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4: Here's the 105.9 The Beach weatherology forecast. A severe thunderstorm watch continues until 1 a.m. tomorrow morning. Mainly cloudy skies expected tonight, with severe thunderstorms likely. Lows dip down to about 70. Winds out of the south, 8 to 15 miles per hour. Overcast skies tomorrow. Chance of thunderstorms. Daytime highs approaching 89. From the Weatherology Weather Center, I'm Staff Meteorologist Laura Lockwood. Currently 84.

0: 105.9 The Beach, just grazing in the grass. It's Mason till midnight. I've got lots of great tunes lined up, of course, in these next few hours. We'll talk about some fun stuff happening this month. It's July 1st, new month, more things going on, that's for sure. Herman's Hermits after Mel and Tim on 105.9 The Beach, starting all over again.
1: What is she talking about, man?
2: She says she still loves me. She can't do without me. And she'll be here tomorrow.
1: What? I thought you had settled all of that, man.
2: Hey, man. You see, you just don't understand. I never stopped loving her. I just wasn't ready to accept the love she was willing to give. But if she still loves me, there's nothing in the world that can keep us from making it this time.

0: Herman's Hermits. I'm Henry VIII. I am on 105.9 The Beach. We are going to have a party on Friday out at Fort Frenzy, celebrating America's 250th birthday with a bunch of fireworks, some live music. Yeah, it's going to be a great time. I will not be here on Friday. Yeah, I'll be out there emceeing that and broadcasting on a sister station of ours here in Fort Dodge. But I hope you are, hope you're able to come out there. Maybe swing by the J-Mar Cruise. Yeah, Fort Dodge Ford and J-Mar Cruise. Swing by there. You know, maybe you have a ride yourself. Otherwise, check out all the sweet rides they have. Our man Jay Thomas will be there broadcasting on a sister station. And then we will have some Titan action going on. So, yeah, lots to get out and do and lots to hear on 105.9 The Beach.
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3: Here's the 105.9 The Beach weatherology forecast. A severe thunderstorm watch continues until 1 a.m. tomorrow morning. Mainly cloudy skies expected tonight, with severe thunderstorms likely. Lows dip down to about 70. South winds 8 to 15 miles per hour. Chance of thunderstorms tomorrow. Highs level off around 89. Overcast skies. From the Weatherology Weather Center, I'm staff meteorologist Laura Lockwood. Right now, it's 85 degrees.
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0: This is your Connoisseur Media Severe Weather Advisor. An extreme heat warning continues until 10 p.m. on Wednesday. Heat index values up to 107 degrees for most of the state. Drink plenty of fluids, stay in an air-conditioned room, stay out of the sun, and check up on relatives and neighbors. Again, an extreme heat warning continues through 10 p.m. on Wednesday. This is your Connoisseur Media Severe Weather Advisor.
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7: Here's the 105.9 The Beach weatherology forecast. A severe thunderstorm watch continues until 1 a.m. tomorrow morning. Mainly cloudy skies expected tonight, with severe thunderstorms likely. Lows dip down to about 70. South winds 8 to 15 miles per hour. Chance of thunderstorms tomorrow. Highs level off around 89. Overcast skies. From the Weatherology Weather Center, I'm Staff Meteorologist Laura Lockwood. Right now, it's 85 degrees.
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Gladys Knight and the Pips on 105.9 The Beach. A little Jimmy before that. And the Doors are on the way. One now from the Doobie Brothers. It's Mason Till Midnight with What a Fool Believes on 105.9.

0: So I had no idea, but the World Cup runs through July 19th. I figured, you know, like the Olympics, you know, it's a 2-week deal. Now, apparently it's, I mean, this thing's been like multiple weeks. Anyway, if you haven't had your fill of the World Cup yet, don't worry. It's going till the 19th. Yeah. Yeah. I don't want to give any spoilers for those recording the Bosnia and Herzegovina USA game tonight. So, yeah, check it out yourself, yourforddodge.com. 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
4: Here's the 105.9 The Beach weatherology forecast. A severe thunderstorm watch continues until 1 a.m. tomorrow morning. Mainly cloudy skies expected tonight, with severe thunderstorms likely. Lows dip down to about 70. South winds 8 to 15 miles per hour. Chance of thunderstorms tomorrow. Highs level off around 89. Overcast skies. From the Weatherology Weather Center, I'm staff meteorologist Laura Lockwood. Currently, it's 80 degrees.
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0: Simon and Garfunkel on 105.9 The Beach, Mrs. Robinson. It's Mason Till Midnight. You know, Netflix actually making a new adaptation of Little House on the Prairie. That is going to be out on the ninth next week. Little House on the Prairie on Netflix. Crazy. It's a new one. Might be worth watching, though, for fans of the original. For fans of raunchier comedy, let me tell you about The Little Brother. It's a new movie on Netflix. Actually, it stars John Cena and Eric Andre, but one of the co-stars, Fort Dodge native Ben Ahlers. Very cool. Very cool that he is in that. Very successful young man here from our hometown. Worth giving some recognition to. And again, if you're into the raunchier comedies, it's a pretty funny one. His role in it as well is pretty good. 105.9 The Beach.
1: This is your Connoisseur Media Severe Weather Advisor. An extreme heat warning continues until 10 p.m. on Wednesday. Heat index values up to 107 degrees for most of the state. Drink plenty of fluids, stay in an air-conditioned room, stay out of the sun, and check up on relatives and neighbors. Again, an extreme heat warning continues through 10 p.m. on Wednesday. This is your Connoisseur Media Severe Weather Advisor.
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3: Here's the 105.9 The Beach weatherology forecast. A severe thunderstorm watch continues until 1 a.m. tomorrow morning. Mainly cloudy skies expected tonight, with severe thunderstorms likely. Lows dip down to about 70. South winds 8 to 15 miles per hour. Chance of thunderstorms tomorrow. Highs level off around 89. Overcast skies. From the Weatherology Weather Center, I'm staff meteorologist Laura Lockwood. Currently, it's 80 degrees.
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Zager and Evans on 105.9 The Beach in the year 2525. You know, it'll be here before we know it. It's only 499 years away now.

We're grooving on the Beach Capitals 105.9. A Bloomberg article had professional chefs list food you should never cook on a grill. And one of them is amazing. I can't believe it. It actually made this list. Well, I'll lead off with it. Burgers. Their argument, fat drips down. The outside doesn't get caramelized. You lose all the flavor. They say use a plancha, a flat piece of cast iron, place on top of the grill. You know, it's 4th of July's coming up. It's all about freedom. If you want to lose the fat from your burger, probably a little healthier, you know. Not consuming all that. Yes, not as flavorful. But you get that charcoal. Anyway, I still like a good grilled burger. How about filet mignon? I love a good filet mignon, but they say, you know,

0: since they're usually pretty thick, it's hard to cook them the way you want using a flame. They don't have enough fat for the grill. Pizza. This is another one. I've seen this pizza. People put pizzas on the grill, like even frozen pizzas, and they don't cook evenly, you know. You mess up scraping the grill. They recommend a pizza stone if you're going to go that route. But we'll talk more things you shouldn't grill. At least, you know, this is what chefs say. People trained make a lot of money doing that. So I'm usually taking their word for it. Except burgers? Come on, no way. I'm still charbroiling burgers, no doubt. 105.9 The Beach.
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4: Here's the 105.9 The Beach weatherology forecast. A severe thunderstorm watch continues until 1 a.m. tomorrow morning. Mainly cloudy skies expected tonight, with severe thunderstorms likely. Lows dip down to about 70. South winds 8 to 15 miles per hour. Chance of thunderstorms tomorrow. Highs level off around 89. Overcast skies. From the Weatherology Weather Center, I'm staff meteorologist Laura Lockwood. Currently, it's 80 degrees.
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Robert John on 105.9 The Beach. The Lion Sleeps Tonight. Apparently, you're not supposed to cook pork chops on the grill because of the fat dripping down. The pan is the best, according to chefs. But, no, that grill's a lot easier this time of year, isn't it? They also say most types of fish. Shish kebabs, they say they're great for the grill, but not the way most people do them. You know, you want to make them all pretty and colorful. You put the meat and the veggies on one. No. A trick I figured out after doing shish kebabs once or twice, you make two different skewers. You know, you make one for your veggies, you make one for your meat. That way everything gets cooked evenly and correctly. Just a little tip there if you're firing up the grill. Happy 4th of July early, baby. Happy 1st of July. We'll just put it that way. Let's call it what it is. 105.9 The Beach. Jefferson Airplane. When the

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8: Here's the 105.9 The Beach weatherology forecast. A severe thunderstorm watch continues until 1 a.m. tomorrow morning. Mainly cloudy skies expected tonight, with severe thunderstorms likely. Lows dip down to about 70. South winds 8 to 15 miles per hour. Chance of thunderstorms tomorrow. Highs level off around 89. Overcast skies. From the Weatherology Weather Center, I'm staff meteorologist Laura Lockwood. Currently, it's 80 degrees.
9: Elvis, the Beatles, and the Stones. 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

Janis Joplin on 105.9 The Beach. Me and Bobby McGee. It's Mason Till Midnight. That's right. My last hour here. I'm having a great time. Steelers Wheel, 105.9.

0: notes on 105.9 The Beach. Hey, when someone asks you to take a picture with them, what's the first thing you do? Well, me, I'd suck in the gut. You know, gotta look good. Well, experts say holding in your stomach can create a chain reaction throughout the body. It's called ab gripping or hourglass syndrome. It's especially bad for women. It can cause a whole host of negative issues. Back, hip, jaw, or rib tension. Pelvic floor issues and pain in your ribs and chest. Now, physical therapists say the solution isn't doing more crunches. Instead, they recommend learning to relax your abdominal muscles, improving your posture, and reminding yourself to stop holding in your stomach altogether. You might want to look good for that picture, but in the end, sucking in your gut is not worth it. I don't know. This isn't the 1800s. You can take a picture pretty quick. I think if you just do it quick and should be fine. Yeah, it's more aimed towards women. Thank goodness I can still look slightly less fat in photos.
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0: Fleetwood Mac, Go Your Own Way. It's 105.9 The Beach. Rob Lowe talked about doing a St. Elmo's Fire sequel back a while ago. Well, it's getting closer to actually happening. Recent appearance on the Kelly Clarkson show, Rob said a script is in the works. He says, means a lot of people. Great snapshot of your 20s from folks of those era. And he's very excited for it. He really wants to make it. He said everybody wants to do it. They just need to get that script right. And that's what they're working on. That is one of the most important parts of a movie. I mean, yeah, you have to get, you know, if you want to do a proper sequel, get everybody back, get everybody excited for it. But then again, you know, you can't just have them standing around talking about the first movie to make a whole other movie. Plenty of those sequels out there. We don't need any more. Let's get something fresh. 105.9 The Beach.
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Those were the days. 105.9 The Beach, Mary Hopkins. I'm hitting the bricks. Mason here. Yeah, I'm out of here. I hope you have a great rest of your Wednesday night and a great start to your Thursday. I'm leaving you with the Carpenters on 105.9 The Beach. I'll see myself out.

0: When the storm clouds build in central Iowa, we'll keep you informed with the Severe Weather Advisor on 105.9 The Beach. 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

0: Here's the 105.9, the Beach, weatherology forecast. A severe thunderstorm watch continues until 1 a.m. tomorrow morning. Storms likely overnight, otherwise cloudy. Lows around 70. South winds 8 to 15 miles per hour. Chance of thunderstorms Thursday. High temperatures reach up to 89. Cloudy skies. Mainly cloudy Thursday night. Chance for storms lows around 69. From the Weatherology Weather Center, I'm staff meteorologist Laura Lockwood. Right now, 79.
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3: Here's the 105.9, the Beach, weatherology forecast. A severe thunderstorm watch continues until 1 a.m. tomorrow morning. Storms likely overnight, otherwise cloudy. Lows around 70. South winds 8 to 15 miles per hour. Chance of thunderstorms Thursday. High temperatures reach up to 89. Cloudy skies. Mainly cloudy Thursday night. Chance for storms lows around 69. From the Weatherology Weather Center, I'm staff meteorologist Laura Lockwood. Right now, 79.
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0: everyone. This is your Action News reporter with all the news that is news across the nation on the scene at the supermarket. There seems to have been some disturbance here. Pardon me, sir. Did you see what happened?
1: Yeah, I did. I was standing over by the tomatoes, and here he come, running through the pole beans, through the fruits and vegetables, naked as a jaybird. And I hollered over to Ethel. I said, "Don't look, Ethel!" And it's too late. She'd already been incensed.
2: He comes.

0: Nation. 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
1: Yeah, I did. I was just in here getting my tires checked, and he just appeared out of the traffic. Just come streaking around the grease right there. Didn't have nothing on but a smile. I looked in there, and Ethel was getting her cold drink. I hollered, "Don't look, Ethel!" 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She'd already been mooned. Flashed her right there in front of the shop, so.
2: He ain't rude.
1: Boogity, boogity.
2: He ain't rude.

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1: 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She'd already got a free shot. 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Right there in front of the home.

0: Here's the 105.9, the beach, weatherology forecast. Storms likely overnight, otherwise overcast skies. Lows level off around 70, southerly winds 8 to 15 miles per hour. Cloudy skies expected again Thursday. Chance of thunderstorms. High temperatures reach up to 89. Chance of thunderstorms Thursday night. Lows dip down to about 69. That's your updated forecast brought to you by Quickstar, supporting local weather in communities across the state. Currently 79.
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3: Here's the 105.9 The Beach weatherology forecast. Storms likely overnight, otherwise overcast skies. Lows level off around 70, southerly winds 8 to 15 miles per hour. Cloudy skies expected again Thursday. Chance of thunderstorms. High temperatures reach up to 89. Chance of thunderstorms Thursday night. Lows dip down to about 69. That's your updated forecast brought to you by Quickstar, supporting local weather in communities across the state. Currently 79.
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0: Here's the 105.9, the beach, weatherology forecast. Storms likely overnight, otherwise overcast skies. Lows level off around 70, southerly winds 8 to 15 miles per hour. Cloudy skies expected again Thursday. Chance of thunderstorms. High temperatures reach up to 89. Chance of thunderstorms Thursday night. Lows dip down to about 69. That's your updated forecast brought to you by Quickstar, supporting local weather in communities across the state. Currently 79.
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2: Here's the 105.9 The Beach weatherology forecast. Storms likely overnight, otherwise overcast skies. Lows level off around 70. Southerly winds 8 to 15 miles per hour. Cloudy skies expected again Thursday. Chance of thunderstorms. High temperatures reach up to 89. Chance of thunderstorms Thursday night. Lows dip down to about 69. That's your updated forecast brought to you by Quickstar, supporting local weather in communities across the state. Currently 79.
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Here's your 105.9 The Beach weatherology forecast. Thunderstorms likely overnight, otherwise cloudy skies expected. Lows level off around 70. Southeasterly winds 5 to 10 miles per hour. Chance for storms Thursday, highs level off around 89, cloudy. Mainly cloudy skies expected Thursday night, chance of thunderstorms 69. From the Weatherology Weather Center, I'm meteorologist Jennifer Wojcicki. Right now, it's 77 degrees.

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0: Here's your 105.9 The Beach weatherology forecast. Thunderstorms likely overnight, otherwise cloudy skies expected. Lows level off around 70. Southeasterly winds 5 to 10 miles per hour. Chance for storms Thursday, highs level off around 89, cloudy. Mainly cloudy skies expected Thursday night, chance of thunderstorms 69. From the Weatherology Weather Center, I'm meteorologist Jennifer Wojcicki. Right now, it's 77 degrees.
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0: Here's your 105.9 The Beach weatherology forecast. Thunderstorms likely overnight, otherwise cloudy skies expected. Lows level off around 70. Southeasterly winds 5 to 10 miles per hour. Chance for storms Thursday, highs level off around 89, cloudy. Mainly cloudy skies expected Thursday night, chance of thunderstorms 69. From the Weatherology Weather Center, I'm meteorologist Jennifer Wojcicki. Currently 77.
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2: Here's your 105.9 The Beach weatherology forecast. Thunderstorms likely overnight, otherwise cloudy skies expected. Lows level off around 70. Southeasterly winds 5 to 10 miles per hour. Chance for storms Thursday, highs level off around 89, cloudy. Mainly cloudy skies expected Thursday night, chance of thunderstorms 69. From the Weatherology Weather Center, I'm meteorologist Jennifer Wojcicki. Currently 77.
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0: Here's your 105.9 The Beach weatherology forecast. For today, becoming mostly cloudy with a chance for showers and storms, mainly into the afternoon, high temperatures up to 87. Then for tonight, scattered showers and storms likely will drop back to a low of 70. For Friday, scattered showers and storms to start, becoming more isolated into the afternoon, highs in the upper 80s. From the Weatherology Weather Center, I'm meteorologist Michael Carroll. Right now it's 75.
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5: Here's your 105.9 The Beach weatherology forecast. For today, becoming mostly cloudy with a chance for showers and storms, mainly into the afternoon, high temperatures up to 87. Then for tonight, scattered showers and storms likely will drop back to a low of 70. For Friday, scattered showers and storms to start, becoming more isolated into the afternoon, highs in the upper 80s. From the Weatherology Weather Center, I'm meteorologist Michael Carroll. Right now it's 75.
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1: Here's your 105.9 The Beach weatherology forecast. For today, becoming mostly cloudy with a chance for showers and storms, mainly into the afternoon, high temperatures up to 87. Then for tonight, scattered showers and storms likely will drop back to a low of 70. For Friday, scattered showers and storms to start, becoming more isolated into the afternoon, highs in the upper 80s. From the Weatherology Weather Center, I'm meteorologist Michael Carroll. Right now it's 75.
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105.9 The Beach. Good morning. Happy Thursday. We're one day away from Friday, and I think that's something we can all celebrate today. That was Hamilton, Joe Frank, and Reynolds. Don't pull your love. My name is Link. This is The Morning Groove, and right now, Stevie Wonder.

0: Now, if you love me, that's one thing. But if you really love me, that's a whole other thing, man. That's Stevie Wonder on 105.9 The Beach. On the way, we got Diana Ross and the Supremes. We got the Rolling Stones and Neil Diamond.
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0: Song Sung Blue from Neil Diamond on 105.9 The Beach. On the way, we got the Guess Who, the hardest working man in show business, Mr. James Brown, and the Four Tops.
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0: July weekend with the Iowa Hog Drags and Nostalgia Reunion at the Humboldt County Dragway. 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

0: Behind the Beach, The Four Tops, Ain't No Woman Like the One I've Got. Thanks for hanging out with me on a Thursday morning. My name is Link. This is The Morning Groove, and when we come back, we're going to stay in the 70s for a little bit here, and then we're going to make our way back to the 60s with Sam the Sham and the Pharaohs.
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7: Here's your 105.9 The Beach weatherology forecast. For today, becoming mostly cloudy with a chance for showers and storms, mainly into the afternoon, high temperatures up to 87. Then for tonight, scattered showers and storms likely will drop back to a low of 70. For Friday, scattered showers and storms to start, becoming more isolated into the afternoon, highs in the upper 80s. From the Weatherology Weather Center, I'm meteorologist Michael Carroll. Right now, it's 76.
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That's all you got to do. Put a little love in your heart. 105.9 The Beach. Jackie DeShannon with that one there. And right now, the Jackson 5 got to be there.

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1: I'm Joe Jaden with the Connoisseur Media Sports Update. Fort Dodge baseball sweeps a road doubleheader from Waterloo East yesterday, 11-0 and 14-1. Game one, an 11-0 victory. The Dodgers scored 10 runs in the top of the sixth to pull away. Trew McBride, 3-for-3, scored 2 runs, drove into Cale Adams, the winning pitcher, a 6-inning complete game 3 hitter. He struck out 7. Game 2, Dodgers route Waterloo East 14-1. 4 different players had 2 hits for the Dodgers. They improved to 31-8. 1 loss for Mason City against Ames today would allow the Dodgers to tie for the Iowa Athletic Conference North Championship. If Ames were to sweep Mason City, the Dodgers would win the conference outright.

0: You got going in, though. I thought the pitchers buckled down, did what they needed to do, and Sydney throwing a one-hitter second game, that was awesome. I thought the defense made some great plays. We talk about constantly what it is we need to do at this point in time of the season to make sure that we're doing what we need to do to get ready, and conference champs undefeated, and so I think that's super cool, and I'm happy for the girls.
1: Dodgers softball back in action tonight when they host Ballard at 7 o'clock. Third-ranked in Class 1A St. Edmund softball has no problem with Clarion Goldfield Dallas 13-1. The Gales are now 22-9. Six different players had two hits. Myra Lemon drove in three. St. Edmund softball tonight at North Union at 6 o'clock. The game can be heard on Sunday 99.7 and your4dodge.com. Pre-game coverage at 5:40. Colonesco softball defeats South Central Calhoun last night 19-11. The Titans fall to 1-17 on the year. They'll be at OABCIG this evening at 7 o'clock. Also, South Central Calhoun baseball at OABCIG at 7:30. And the Iowa Cubs baseball team loses at Toledo last night 7-4. They're now 33-47 on the year, back at Toledo at 6:05. And I'm Joe Jaden with the Connoisseur Media Sports Update.
2: Here's your 105.9 The Beach weatherology forecast. For today, becoming mostly cloudy with a chance for showers and storms, mainly into the afternoon, high temperatures up to 87. Then for tonight, scattered showers and storms likely will drop back to a low of 70. For Friday, scattered showers and storms to start, becoming more isolated into the afternoon, highs in the upper 80s. From the Weatherology Weather Center, I'm meteorologist Michael Carroll. Right now, it's 76.
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Southern Funk Railroad on 105.9 The Beach. Some Kind of Wonderful on a Thursday morning, going into the 7 o'clock hour now. My name is Link, and this is

0: We play music that makes you smile over here on 105.9 The Beach. Paul Simon, Loves Me Like a Rock. Oh, that's a very interesting way of phrasing that. I wonder if he did that for us radio personalities there to say it just like that. I'm sure he might. I'm not sure. I don't know the guy personally, but that is the name of the song, Loves Me Like a Rock, Paul Simon. On the way, we got Joe Cocker, Wilson Pickett, and Al Wilson.
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0: 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Stay with us. We got the Moody Blues on the way with Hurricane Smith and The Doors. 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

0: Not too bad for a singer, a guitarist, a keyboardist, and a drummer. No bass. Although in their later years, they did have sit-in musicians that would play bass for them on their albums. The Doors, Love Her Madly on 105.9 The Beach. On the way, we got the Monkees, Daniel Boone, and the Drifters, Under the Boardwalk.
1: Here's your 105.9 The Beach weatherology forecast. For today, becoming mostly cloudy with a chance for showers and storms, mainly into the afternoon, high temperatures up to 87. Then for tonight, scattered showers and storms likely will drop back to a low of 70. For Friday, scattered showers and storms to start, becoming more isolated into the afternoon, highs in the upper 80s. From the Weatherology Weather Center, I'm meteorologist Michael Carroll. Right now, 77.
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The Monkees, 1968, Daydream Believer, Davy Jones on the lead vocals there, and right now a song that will definitely be stuck in my head, maybe yours as well, Daniel Boone.

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1: I'm Joe Jaden with the Connoisseur Media Sports Update. Fort Dodge Baseball sweeps a road doubleheader from Waterloo East yesterday, 11-0 and 14-1. Game one, an 11-0 victory. The Dodgers scored 10 runs in the top of the sixth to pull away. Trew McBride, 3-for-3, scored 2 runs, drove into Cale Adams, the winning pitcher, a 6-inning complete game 3 hitter. He struck out 7. Game 2, Dodgers route Waterloo East 14-1. 4 different players had 2 hits for the Dodgers. They improved to 31-8. 1 loss for Mason City against Ames today would allow the Dodgers to tie for the Iowa Athletic Conference North Championship. If Ames were to sweep Mason City, the Dodgers would win the conference outright. Third-ranked in Class 4A Fort Dodge softball sweeps a home doubleheader from Waterloo East 11-2 and 14-0. Game 1, Hope Allstott 2-for-2, scored 2 runs, drove in 3, and Aubrey Allstott was the winning pitcher. Game 2, a 14-0 rout. Taryn Rippentrop 3-for-3, scored 3 runs, drove in 2. Grace Nichols had 2 home runs, 4 RBIs. Ellie Doster, Hope Allstott, Macy Wills also went deep. Sydney Carver, a 4-inning complete game shutout. The Dodgers now 33-4. The Dodgers are Iowa Athletic Conference North champions, undefeated this season. Dodgers softball back in action tonight when they host Ballard at 7 o'clock. Third-ranked in Class 1A St. Edmund softball has no problem with Clarion Goldfield Dows 13-1. The Gales are now 22-9. 6 different players had 2 hits. Myra Lemon drove in 3. Here's Gales coach Bill Sherbrin.
2: Well, it was senior night, so we have one lone senior, Faye Sherbrin, and we started her in the pitcher's circle. That's how we started her career. She was in the pitcher's circle, and we ended it in the pitcher's circle. So it was kind of fun to do that, and it was a good win, you know, to finish off the season and, you know, go out on senior night with a good, you know, 10-run victory.
1: 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Colonesco softball defeats South Central Calhoun last night 19-11. The Titans fall to 1-17 on the year. They'll be at OABCIG this evening at 7 o'clock. Also, South Central Calhoun baseball at OABCIG at 7:30. 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

That's what we're doing here. That's what we do. We listen to the music on 105.9 The Beach, playing multiple decades of great music there from all sorts of different genres, rock, pop, blue-eyed soul, western, so much. You know, there's even some crazy, funky stuff that we play as well. We have a wide variety here on the beach, and that's what I think is so dang cool. Right now, back to the music we have right now, Gilbert O'Sullivan.

0: Alone Again Naturally, a very interesting song there from Gilbert O'Sullivan, right here on 105.9 The Beach. When we come back, we have Marvin Gaye, we have The Beatles, and the Ozark Mountain Daredevils.
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0: The Ozark Mountain Daredevils, if you want to get to heaven on 105.9 The Beach. Stay with us. We got the Association, the Brooklyn Bridge, and Sir Elton John from 1972 coming up next.
1: I want to take the hot rod out this weekend. 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
2: 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They have high-octane gas? 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

0: Honky Cat from Sir Elton John on 105.9 The Beach. When we come back, we have the Queen of Soul, Aretha Franklin.
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8: Here's your 105.9 The Beach weatherology forecast. We'll see a few scattered showers and thunderstorms here for today with cloudy skies, a high in the upper 80s. Winds out of the southwest around 5 to 10 miles per hour. Tonight, chance for showers and storms, cloudy, a low near 69. Friday, another chance for showers and thunderstorms, partial sunshine develops, high of 91 degrees. 4th of July, Saturday, chance for storms, a high of 88. From the Weatherology Weather Center, I'm meteorologist Jennifer Wojcicki. Currently, it's 79.
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Franklin and Think on 105.9 The Beach. It's actually kind of funny. During that song, I was thinking, I wonder if that's the song that she did in the Blues Brothers film, 1980. And I don't remember, to be quite honest. I'll have to look into that and see if that was indeed the song that she performed in the diner with Dan Aykroyd and John Belushi. Very great movie. Regardless, she was great in that film. Right now, back to the tunes, we got Sergeant Barry Sadler right here on 105.9 The Beach.

wild thing, I think I love you. But I wanna know for sure. So come on, hold me tight.

Yeah. Nice little Eagles tune for you, getting us started off in the 9 hour. Lion Eyes on 105.9 The Beach. And right now, let's put a little pep in our step. It's the Rolling Stones, Jumping Jack Flash.

0: Who doesn't love a good organ? Yeah, Question Mark and the Mysterians, 96 Tears on 105.9 The Beach. On the way, we got Van Morrison, The Zombies, and The Ides of March.
1: Here's your 105.9 The Beach weatherology forecast. We'll see a few scattered showers and thunderstorms here for today with cloudy skies, a high in the upper 80s. Winds out of the southwest around 5 to 10 miles per hour. Tonight, chance for showers and storms, cloudy, a low near 69. Friday, another chance for showers and thunderstorms, partial sunshine develops, high 91 degrees. 4th of July, Saturday, chance for storms, a high of 88. From the Weatherology Weather Center, I'm meteorologist Jennifer Wojcicki. Currently, it's 81.
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1: Here's your 105.9 The Beach weatherology forecast. We'll see a few scattered showers and thunderstorms here for today with cloudy skies, a high in the upper 80s. Winds out of the southwest around 5 to 10 miles per hour. Tonight, chance for showers and storms, cloudy, a low near 69. Friday, another chance for showers and thunderstorms. Partial sunshine develops, high 91 degrees. 4th of July, Saturday, chance for storms, a high of 88. From the Weatherology Weather Center, I'm meteorologist Jennifer Wojcicki. Currently, it's 81.
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0: Yeah. Ides of March, right here, 105.9 The Beach, and that song was called Vehicle. And on the way, we got Ray Charles, we got Andy Kim, and J.J. Jackson.
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Andy Kim, Rock Me Gently on 105.9 The Beach. Looking up at the clock on the wall, it's telling me it's my time to go. But before I do, I'm going to leave you with one more song today from J.J. Jackson, But It's All Right. That is the name of the song. And in the meantime, we will see each other very soon again at 6 a.m., playing the best of the 50s, 60s, and 70s. Remember, folks, be like a record and be groovy. Have a good one.

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1: Here's your 105.9 The Beach weatherology forecast. We'll see a few scattered showers and thunderstorms here for today with cloudy skies, a high in the upper 80s. Winds out of the southwest around 5 to 10 miles per hour. Tonight, chance for showers and storms, cloudy, a low near 69. Friday, another chance for showers and thunderstorms. Partial sunshine develops, high 91 degrees. 4th of July, Saturday, chance for storms, a high of 88. From the Weatherology Weather Center, I'm meteorologist Jennifer Wojcicki. Currently, it's 81.
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Heard it through the grapevine. That is Gladys Knight and the Pips on 105.9 The Beach. We're online at yourfortdodge.com. Good morning. I am Jay Thomas. It is Thursday, which means we're very, very close to the holiday weekend. 4th of July already. I cannot believe it. We're in the second half of the year. It's crazy. It went by fast. Hey, I'll be hanging out with you today until 3 o'clock this afternoon. And let's kick things off with some Todd Rundgren.

0: Roundabout from Yes on 105.9 The Beach. Danny Glover, the 79-year-old Lethal Weapon star, revealed on the Today Show yesterday morning that he's been battling Alzheimer's disease for a few years. He says, I can live with it, in a sense. I'm sure as it advances, things are going to be different and changing, Glover said during an interview with Lester Holt. Glover was awarded an honorary Oscar in 2022, and not long after he was diagnosed with Alzheimer's, Holt said. The acclaimed actor rose to fame in the 80s for starring as Roger Murtaugh in the Lethal Weapon films, and he also had major roles in Places in the Heart, The Color Purple, Predator 2, Witness, Sleep with Anger, Angels in the Outfield. I mean, so many. Saw, Dreamgirls, so much more. Well, that's sad to hear about Danny Glover. I mean, he's still alive, just tuning in. He was just revealed he's been battling Alzheimer's. Coming up, Stevie Wonder.
1: Summer.
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8: Here's your 105.9 The Beach weatherology forecast. We'll see a few scattered showers and thunderstorms here for today with cloudy skies, a high in the upper 80s. Winds out of the southwest around 5 to 10 miles per hour. Tonight, chance for showers and storms, cloudy, a low near 69. Friday, another chance for showers and thunderstorms. Partial sunshine develops, high of 91 degrees. 4th of July, Saturday, chance for storms, a high of 88. From the Weatherology Weather Center, I'm meteorologist Jennifer Wojcicki. Currently, it's 84.
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0: More today than yesterday. 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
9: I've heard people say that too much of anything is not good for you, baby. But I don't know about that. As many times as we've loved and we've shared love and made love, it doesn't seem to me like it's enough. It's just not enough, please.

0: 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I'm Jay Thomas. The Sand Construction Key to Adventure is still out there. So, if you would like to know where the key to adventure is, well, you got to go find it. I'm not going to tell you. Do you think I'm just going to tell you? That'd be spoiling everything. We are playing clues, obviously. Every day a new clue is revealed. And if you missed the clue, I mean, we're still going to be playing it throughout the day. But you can go to your4dodge.com and get the latest clue to adventure. And if you end up finding the key, you're going to win a family four-pack of tickets to Adventureland, courtesy of Sand Construction. And as a bonus, if you take a picture while you're finding the key, while you have the key, then you will get a $25 gas card, which goes a long way these days. So, good luck. Find that key and have a summer of adventure. And, of course, keep right here. Steppenwolf, next.
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7: Here's your 105.9 The Beach weatherology forecast. We'll see a few scattered showers and thunderstorms here for today with cloudy skies, a high in the upper 80s. Winds out of the southwest around 5 to 10 miles per hour. Tonight, chance for showers and storms, cloudy, a low near 69. Friday, another chance for showers and thunderstorms. Partial sunshine develops, high of 91 degrees. 4th of July, Saturday, chance for storms, a high of 88. From the Weatherology Weather Center, I'm meteorologist Jennifer Wojcicki. Currently, it's 84.
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Your Mama Don't Dance. Song is Messina on 105.9 The Beach. We got the headline and just the headline coming up. But first, Marvin Gaye.

0: Got to get you into my life. That's Beatles on 105.9 The Beach. I'm Jay Thomas, and it's time now for the headline and just the headline. Woman left with tapeworm and 39 brain parasites after trip abroad. Oh my gosh, is she okay? What kind of symptoms did she have? Where did she go? I really need to know where she went. But unfortunately, I can't, because this is just a headline on 105.9 The Beach.
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9: Here's your 105.9 The Beach weatherology forecast. We'll see a few scattered showers and thunderstorms here for today with cloudy skies, a high in the upper 80s. Winds out of the southwest around 5 to 10 miles per hour. Tonight, chance for showers and storms, cloudy, a low near 69. Friday, another chance for showers and thunderstorms, partial sunshine develops, high of 91 degrees. 4th of July, Saturday, chance for storms, a high of 88. From the Weatherology Weather Center, I'm meteorologist Jennifer Voigt.

0: 1059 The Beach, online at yourfortdodge.com. The 20th annual Angel Ride to Save the Tatas will be Saturday, July 11th, beginning and ending at Amigos in Fort Dodge. There will be a food truck and two beverage tents set up. Registered Amigos from 9 to 11. The party bus will leave at 10:30. There will be stops in Eagle Grove, Renwick, Bode, Rolfe, and Barnum. 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The ride will end at Amigos around 5 for a live auction and a free will donation meal. All proceeds will go to uninsured expenses for breast cancer patients. That is the 20th annual Angel Ride to Save the Tatas this Saturday, or not this Saturday, Saturday, July 11th. 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

Desperado from the Eagles on 105.9 The Beach. Neil Diamond's on the way and Human Means. But first, it's Four Tops. Baby, I Need Your Lovin'.

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2: Here's your 105.9 The Beach weatherology forecast. We'll see a few scattered showers and thunderstorms here for today with cloudy skies, a high in the upper 80s. Winds out of the southwest around 5 to 10 miles per hour. Tonight, chance for showers and storms, cloudy, a low near 69. Friday, another chance for showers and thunderstorms. Partial sunshine develops, high 91 degrees. 4th of July, Saturday, chance for storms, a high of 88. From the Weatherology Weather Center, I'm meteorologist Jennifer Wojcicki. Currently, it's 82.
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1: I'm Joe Jaden with the Connoisseur Media Sports Update. Fort Dodge baseball sweeps a road doubleheader from Waterloo East yesterday, 11-0 and 14-1. Game one, an 11-0 victory. The Dodgers scored 10 runs in the top of the sixth to pull away. Trew McBride, 3-for-3, scored 2 runs, drove into Cale Adams, the winning pitcher, a 6-inning complete game 3 hitter. He struck out 7. Game 2, Dodgers route Waterloo East 14-1. 4 different players had 2 hits for the Dodgers. They improved to 31-8. 1 loss for Mason City against Ames today would allow the Dodgers to tie for the Iowa Athletic

0: Chase Nichols had two home runs, four RBIs. Ellie Doster, Hope Allstott, Macy Wills also went deep. Sidney Carver, a four-inning complete game shutout. The Dodgers now 33-4. The Dodgers are Iowa Athletic Conference North champions, undefeated this season. Dodgers softball back in action tonight when they host Ballard at 7 o'clock. Third-ranked in Class 1A St. Edmunds softball has no problem with Clarion Goldfield Dallas 13-1. The Gales are now 22-9. Six different players had two hits. Myra Lemon drove in three. St. Edmunds softball tonight at North Union at 6 o'clock. The game can be heard on Sunday 99.7 and yourfortdodge.com. Pregame coverage at 5:40. Colonesco softball defeats South Central Calhoun last night 19-11. The Titans fall to 1-17 on the year. They'll be at OABCIG this evening at 7 o'clock. Also, South Central Calhoun baseball at OABCIG at 7:30. Don't forget to check out the documentary on the 1985 Fort Dodge Dodgers girls state championship basketball team. 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And I'm Joe Jaden with the Connoisseur Media Sports Update.
1: Here's your 105.9 The Beach weatherology forecast. We'll see a few scattered showers and thunderstorms here for today with cloudy skies, a high in the upper 80s. Winds out of the southwest around 5 to 10 miles per hour. Tonight, chance for showers and storms, cloudy, a low near 69. Friday, another chance for showers and thunderstorms, partial sunshine develops, high of 91 degrees. 4th of July, Saturday, chance for storms, a high of 88. From the Weatherology Weather Center, I'm meteorologist Jennifer Wojcicki. Currently, it's 82.
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It's Friends of Distinction on 105.9 The Beach. Just after 12 o'clock on this Thursday afternoon, we are getting very close to the 4th of July weekend. And Joe Cocker's right now. You are so beautiful on the beach.

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8: Get the edge. Here's your 105.9 The Beach weatherology forecast. Chance of thunderstorms this afternoon, otherwise overcast. Daytime highs approaching 89, south winds 8 to 15 miles per hour. Chance of thunderstorms tonight, lows of aloft around 69, mainly cloudy skies expected. Slight chance for storms tomorrow.

0: 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From the Weatherology Weather Center, I'm meteorologist Jennifer Wojcicki. Right now, it's 81 degrees.
1: 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They all play on our beach, 105.9 The Beach.

0: every now and then, I think you might like to hear something from us. Nice and easy. But there's just one thing, you see. We never, ever do nothing nice and easy. We always do it nice and rough. But we're going to take the beginning of this song and do it easy. But then we're going to do the finish rough. The way we do Proud Mary.
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Art Garfunkel's coming up soon. He told Simon to go. I don't need you right now. But first, it's Moody Blues.

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Jay Thomas still hanging out with you until 3 o'clock this afternoon. We got Boz Skaggs coming up. But right now, take a letter, Maria.

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7: Here's your 105.9 The Beach weatherology forecast. Chance of thunderstorms this afternoon, otherwise overcast. Daytime highs approaching 89, south winds 8 to 15 miles per hour. Chance of thunderstorms tonight, lows of aloft around 69, mainly cloudy skies expected. Slight chance for storms tomorrow, 91. From the Weatherology Weather Center, I'm meteorologist Jennifer Wojcicki. Right now, it's 81 degrees.
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That is beautiful. 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Live like you want to live, baby. 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
1: Here's your 105.9 The Beach weatherology forecast. Chance of thunderstorms this afternoon, otherwise overcast. Daytime highs approaching 89, south winds 8 to 15 miles per hour. Chance of thunderstorms tonight, lows level off around 69, mainly cloudy skies expected. Slight chance for storms tomorrow, 91. From the Weatherology Weather Center, I'm meteorologist Jennifer Wojcicki. Right now, it's 81 degrees.
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Celebrate. I'm Jay Thomas, hanging out with you until 3 o'clock. It is just after 1 o'clock, so we are in the afternoon, finally, which, you know, you knew that already, because you know how time works. Right now is Leon Russell. I'm up on the tide.

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8: Here's your 105.9 The Beach weatherology forecast. A flood watch continues until 10 a.m. tomorrow. Chance for storms this afternoon. Otherwise, cloudy skies expected. High temperatures reach up to 89. Southerly winds 8 to 15 miles per hour. Chance of thunderstorms tonight. Lows level off around 69. Mainly cloudy skies expected. From the Weatherology Weather Center, I'm meteorologist Jennifer Wojcicki. Right now, it's 82 degrees.
9: 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Right here on our beach, 105.9 The Beach.

Jackson Brown with Dr. My Eyes on 105.9 at the beach. Keep it right here. We got James Taylor on the way, who I always confuse with Jackson Brown. I don't know why. Jackson Brown, James Taylor, in my head, they're the same person. And that really bothers me, because I know that's not the case. Right now, it's Carpenters.

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I'm Jay Thomas, and I'll be with you for another hour. We got the Midday Moron coming up in that hour. We also have music for you from Cat Stevens and Billy Joel. But first, it's the Monkees with Valerie.

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8: Here's your 105.9 The Beach weatherology forecast. A flood watch continues until 10 a.m. tomorrow. Chance for storms this afternoon. Otherwise, cloudy skies expected. High temperatures reach up to 89. Southerly winds 8 to 15 miles per hour. Chance of thunderstorms tonight. Lows level off around 69. Mainly cloudy skies expected. From the Weatherology Weather Center, I'm meteorologist Jennifer Wojcicki. Right now, it's 82 degrees.
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Just after 2 o'clock on this Thursday afternoon, which can only mean the Midday Moron is just around the corner. Also, the Rolling Stones, and right now it's the

0: Dancing Queen from ABBA right here on 105.9 The Beach. It's time now for the Midday Moron. For some reason, a young man in his 20s in Scotland thought a massage gun might be able to improve his tired eyes. The man went to the optometrist complaining of increasing floaters and flashing lights in his right eye over about a week. He said he hadn't had any eye or head injuries and that his family didn't have a history of eye disorders. The doctor took a close look and saw that both of his eyes were in terrible shape. In his right eye, he had multiple retinal tears, widespread bruising, and a condition called retinal dialysis. In his left, he had widespread bruising and six full thickness rips in his retina. They questioned him because clearly something had happened. Eventually, he admitted he had been trying to soothe his eyes, his very tired eyes, with a percussive massage gun weekly for the past 3 months. It was a gun with a small head attached, shaped like a bullet. Why? What? Why would you think that would be a good idea to put on your eyeballs? Obviously, he probably closed his eyes, I hope. But still, it's shaped like a bullet? You want that vibrating in your eye? Okay. Apparently, he'll be okay. But he almost lost his vision. He's been told never to do that again. Yeah, we'll see.
1: Right?
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5: Here's the 105.9, the beach, weatherology forecast. A flood watch remains in effect. Overcast this afternoon with a chance of thunderstorms. Daytime highs approaching 89. Winds out of the southwest, 8 to 15 miles per hour. Chance for storms tonight. Lows level off around 69. Mainly cloudy skies. Chance of thunderstorms tomorrow. High temperatures reach up to 91. From the Weatherology Weather Center, I'm staff meteorologist Laura Lockwood. Currently 78.
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0: Mr. Bojangles, the Nitty Gritty Dirt Band on 105.9 The Beach. 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

You Can't Hurry Love from Diana Ross and the Supremes on 105.9 The Beach. The next artist is going to sound like I'm not telling you who it is, but really I am. Guess who?

0: Undone right here on 105.9 The Beach. I'm Jay Thomas, and that is going to do it for me for today. I shall return tomorrow on the 4th of July Eve. Bum, bum, bum. Keep listening for the clue for today in the Sand Construction Key to Adventure. 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
5: Here's the 105.9 The Beach weatherology forecast. A flood watch remains in effect. Overcast this afternoon with a chance of thunderstorms. Daytime highs approaching 89. Winds out of the southwest, 8 to 15 miles per hour. Chance for storms tonight. Lows level off around 69. Mainly cloudy skies. Chance of thunderstorms tomorrow. High temperatures reach up to 91. From the Weatherology Weather Center, I'm staff meteorologist Ulua Lockwood. Currently 78.
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0: Roy Orbison there with Oh Pretty Woman on 105.9 The Beach. Good afternoon. Happy Thursday. My name is Kelly, hanging out with you till about 7 o'clock or so this evening. We're going to kick things off with Wilson Pickett and Carly Simon on 105.9 The Beach.
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8: Here's the 105.9 The Beach weatherology forecast. A flood watch remains in effect. Chance of thunderstorms this afternoon. Otherwise, overcast skies. Daytime highs approaching 89. Winds out of the southwest, 8 to 15 miles per hour. Chance of thunderstorms tonight. Lows level off around 67. Partly cloudy. Chance for storms tomorrow, 88. From the Weatherology Weather Center, I'm Staff Meteorologist Laura Lockwood. Right now, it's 79 degrees.
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1: Here's the 105.9 The Beach weatherology forecast. A flood watch remains in effect. Chance of thunderstorms this afternoon. Otherwise, overcast skies. Daytime highs approaching 89. Winds out of the southwest, 8 to 15 miles per hour. Chance of thunderstorms tonight. Lows level off around 67. Partly cloudy. Chance for storms tomorrow, 88. From the Weatherology Weather Center, I'm Staff Meteorologist Laura Lockwood. Right now, it's 79 degrees.
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0: crazy little thing called love on 105.9 The Beach. If you're just joining us on this Thursday afternoon, my name is Kelly, hanging out with you till about 7 o'clock or so this evening. Hopefully you're staying cool out there. It looks like they did extend that extreme heat warning through 10 o'clock tonight. Hopefully that'll be the end of it, but I wouldn't get your hopes up. Because it's Iowa and it's July, and actually it was really interesting because, you know, we talk about this corn sweat, right? And I don't know if this is quite the time of year for it. I mean, the corn is obviously pumping moisture into the air, and I know it's probably jumped up quite a bit with this warm weather, or that's according to somebody I work with who knows what they're talking about better than I do. But anyway, did you know that NPR back in like 2023 actually did an article or a news segment on corn sweat? Yeah, that's not the scientific term for it, but that's how we all know it. And it is actually a legitimate thing, because the corn legitimate. Pumps.
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0: meteorology forecast. A flood watch remains in effect. Partly cloudy skies tonight with a chance of thunderstorms. Lows dip down to about 67. Southerly winds 5 to 10 miles per hour. Chance for storms tomorrow. High temperatures reach up to 88. More clouds than sun. Chance of thunderstorms tomorrow night. Lows around 68. From the Weatherology Weather Center, I'm staff meteorologist Laura Lockwood. Currently, it's 81 degrees.
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0: bit me, a little bit you from the Monkees on 105.9 The Beach. I hope your Thursday is going well so far. You know, I was talking to one of my other coworkers, and we're just talking about, you know, some of the things that happen as you start getting older, right? Things your body does that it never did before, or, you know, different things like that. And we talked about how old each of us was going to be this year. And, you know, he said to me, he goes, "Where did it go?" And I said, "I know, right? Like, I know how old I'm going to be this year." And I'm like, "How did I get to this age?" Because, like, I was laying in bed the other night, couldn't sleep, and I was just remembering things from when I was a little kid, like fun things that I got to do, or, you know, different things. And it's like, why can't I go back to being a kid again? I mean, I had no responsibilities, no bills to pay, no nothing. It was great. And now I'm like a grown-up, you know? And not that it's not a privilege to get older. It is absolutely a privilege to get older. I'm aware of that. And I have had a lot of fun in my adult years as well. But just to go back and be a kid again and to have not a care in the world except, are you still friends with your best friend because you had a fight the other day? You know what I mean? Anyway, I'm sure for a lot of you, you're kind of in that area too. Like, where did the time go? How did I get to be where I'm at? You know? Earth, Wind, and Fire on the way on 105.9 The Beach.
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4: Here's the 105.9, the Beach, weatherology forecast. A flood watch remains in effect. Partly cloudy skies tonight with a chance of thunderstorms. Lows dip down to about 67. Southerly winds 5 to 10 miles per hour. Chance for storms tomorrow. High temperatures reach up to 88. More clouds than sun. Chance of thunderstorms tomorrow night. Lows around 68. From the Weatherology Weather Center, I'm staff meteorologist Laura Lockwood. Currently, it's 81 degrees.
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1: Here's the 105.9 The Beach weatherology forecast. A flood watch remains in effect. Partly cloudy skies tonight with a chance of thunderstorms. Lows dip down to about 67. Southerly winds 5 to 10 miles per hour. Chance for storms tomorrow. High temperatures reach up to 88. More clouds than sun. Chance of thunderstorms tomorrow night. Lows around 68. From the Weatherology Weather Center, I'm staff meteorologist Laura Lockwood. Currently, it's 81 degrees.
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0: Simon and Garfunkel with the Sounds of Silence on 105.9 The Beach. My name is Kelly, hanging out with you for just a couple more hours on this Thursday evening. So I don't think we've talked about this yet. So down in Mexico, apparently in some parts of the country, there's a big problem with vehicle theft down there. And so they have a new vigilante down there, and he's been nicknamed the Mexican Batman online, because what he does is he tracks down the thieves, right? And a lot of times he finds them with the stolen vehicles, and then he tapes them to utility poles. And sometimes he even draws cat whiskers on them. He will draw, he'll write the Spanish word for thief on their foreheads, you know, different things like this. And a lot of times he'll even leave them with what they stole, you know. And authorities are trying to track him down because they're like, you know, we kind of just like to talk to him, you know. And they don't know who he is. He said he's just a mysterious guy who's hunting down motorcycle thieves. He's taping them to these poles, you know. And apparently he, is inspiring others. I don't know the legalities of being a vigilante hero, but here we are. And so anyway, apparently it has opened investigations, and it's going to be interesting. I want to know how this plays out down there. That's what I want to know. Lee Michaels on the way on 105.9 The Beach.
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14: Here's the 105.9 The Beach weatherology forecast. A flood watch continues until 10 a.m. tomorrow. A severe thunderstorm watch continues until 7 p.m. tonight. Partly cloudy skies tonight with a chance of thunderstorms. Lulls up aloft around 67. Winds out of the south 5 to 10 miles per hour. Cloudy skies with a few peaks of sun tomorrow. Chance of thunderstorms. High temperatures reach up to 88. From the Weatherology Weather Center, I'm staff meteorologist Laura Lockwood. Currently 77.
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0: Green River there from CCR on 105.9 The Beach. 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The 20th annual Angel Ride to Save the Tatas will take place Saturday, July 11th, beginning and ending at Amigos in Fort Dodge. Now, there will be a food truck and two beverage tents set up. Register at Amigos from 9 till 11. 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Now, there will be stops in Eagle Grove, Renwick, Bode, Rolfe, and Barnum. Admission is just $20 a person. Now, the ride will end at Amigos around 5 for a live auction and a free will donation meal. And all proceeds will go to uninsured expenses for breast cancer patients. The Carpenters and Bread on the way on 105.9 The Beach.
1: This is your Connoisseur Media Severe Weather Advisor. A severe thunderstorm warning has been issued for northern Webster County and northeastern Calhoun County until 6 p.m. 60-mile-per-hour wind gusts and half-dollar-sized hail are possible. Hail damage to vehicles is expected. Expect wind damage to roofs, siding, and trees. Again, a severe thunderstorm warning is in effect for Webster County and northeastern Calhoun County until 6 p.m. This is your Connoisseur Media Severe Weather Advisor.
2: I want to take the hot rod out this weekend. 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
6: Here's the 105.9 The Beach weatherology forecast. A flood watch continues until 10 a.m. tomorrow. A severe thunderstorm watch continues until 7 p.m. tonight. Partly cloudy skies tonight with a chance of thunderstorms. Lulls up aloft around 67. Winds out of the south, 5 to 10 miles per hour. Cloudy skies with a few peaks of sun tomorrow. Chance of thunderstorms. High temperatures reach up to 88. From the Weatherology Weather Center, I'm staff meteorologist Laura Lockwood. Currently 77.
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some of y'all never been down south too much. I'm gonna tell you a little bit about this so that you understand what I'm talking about. Down there we have a plant that grows out in the woods and the fields. Looks something like a turnip green. Nearby called it poke salad. Poke salad. Used to know a girl lived down there and she'd go out in the evenings and pick her a mess of it. Carried home and cook it for supper. Cause that's about all they had to eat. They did all right. Down in Louisiana, where the alligators grow so mean.

0: Brandy, you're a fine girl on 105.9 The Beach. My name is Kelly, hanging out with you for just one more hour on this Thursday evening. And that means it is time for your music history. So I'm going to scroll down here, and we are going to start things off in 1983. Rod Stewart started a three-week run at number one on the UK singles chart with Baby Jane, his sixth UK number one and his most successful single since Do You Think I'm Sexy in 1978. In 1982, Nikki Heidon of The Clash was remanded on bail, charged with stealing a bus stop worth 30 pounds from London's Fulham Road. In 1980, Bob Weir and Mickey Hart from The Grateful Dead were arrested on suspicion of starting a riot at the San Diego Sports Arena after they tried to interfere in a drug bust. This is what I mean, it's going to be short. In 1971, we're down to 71 now, Queen appeared at Surrey College in England. This was the group's first gig with the lineup of Freddie Mercury, Brian May, Roger Taylor, and John Deacon. In 1969, working on tracks for the Abbey Road album, Paul McCartney recorded Her Majesty. Then Paul, George, and Ringo recorded 15 takes of Golden Slumbers, Carry That Weight. John Lennon was absent in hospital in Golspie, Scotland, following a car accident the previous day. In 1969, bassist Noel Redding and drummer Mitch Mitchell quit the Jimi Hendrix Experience after completing the three-day Denver Pop Festival. Hendrix and drummer Mitch Mitchell would later team with bassist Billy Cox to form the short-lived Gypsy Sun and Rainbows, who played at the Woodstock Festival. And finally, in 1969, Thunderclap Newman started a three-week run at number one on the UK singles chart with the Pete Townshend-produced track Something in the Air. Featured on the soundtrack for the movie The Magic Christian, the band featured guitarist Jimmy McCullough, who went on to work with Wings. And that's been a look at your music history on 105.9 The Beach.
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The Beatles there with Twist and Shout. Well, that's going to do it for me. Kelly is on her way out the door. I hope you've had a fantastic Thursday. Don't forget to tune in tomorrow night and cheer on the Titans as they are taking on Greene County down in Ogden. 4:40 for the pregame, 5 o'clock for the first pitch. I'm planning to be back with you Monday afternoon, 3 p.m., so we can do this all over again. Have a safe 4th of July. 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
3: Here's the 105.9 The Beach weatherology forecast. A flood watch continues until 10 a.m. tomorrow. A severe thunderstorm watch continues until 7 p.m. tonight. Thunderstorms likely tonight, otherwise partly cloudy skies. Lows dip down to about 67. Southerly winds 5 to 10 miles per hour. Chance for storms tomorrow. Highs level off around 88. Cloudy skies with a few peaks of sun. From the Weatherology Weather Center, I'm staff meteorologist Allure Lockwood. Currently, it's 75 degrees.
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